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9: If you're caring for an aging parent, you may feel quite often that you're alone in what you're doing. But you're not. Not by a long shot. According to a new report by the Pew Research Center, 10% of U.S. adults are caring for a parent over age 65. Millions more are caring for a spouse or partner 65 or older. Beyond the sheer numbers, this report, perhaps unsurprisingly, found a major difference in caregiver well-being between men and women. One psychologist we spoke to suggested thinking 5 years in the future

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1: You ever wake up in the middle of the night or maybe first thing in the morning and notice drool on your pillow? Unless you're sleeping next to someone who hasn't already seen all your good, bad, and ugly, it's probably not that big a deal and not anything to worry about unless it's something that just started happening recently. When people drool at night, it's often because of a stuffy nose, acid reflux, or being a mouth breather. People who sleep on their stomach or side are more likely to drool than someone who sleeps on their back. But in some cases, drooling at night can be a warning sign of something more serious, like dental issues, sleep apnea, or even early symptoms of Parkinson's disease. If you're at all concerned about this, the best place to start is with an ENT doctor, an ears, nose, and throat doctor. They can recommend a sleep study to possibly get some answers. I'm Dr. Sanjay Gupta, helping you live a better life.
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picnic off and running down a Taste of Randolph. Thanks to our friends at the Illinois Department of Transportation. 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Free tonight at Picnic on Stage at 8:30. 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You can check out Matt Mason for nothing downstairs. It's happening now on Q101.

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12: Heart disease is still the leading cause of death here in the United States and around the world. But what if there was something you could do earlier in life to reduce the odds of becoming a statistic? Well, here in the United States, tens of millions of adults already take a statin to lower their cholesterol. But new guidance put out by the American College of Cardiology and the American Heart Association now emphasize that treating high cholesterol sooner could significantly reduce a person's lifetime risk of heart attack or stroke. How early are we talking? In your 30s, believe it or not. Of course, you need to talk to your doctor about whether statins are right for you, but you should know that the evidence is really starting to stack up that shows the earlier you get a jump on reducing lifelong exposure to plaque-causing lipids and lipoproteins, the better the odds are going to be for you. Make sure you get your cholesterol checked. That's the first step. I'm Dr. Sanjay Gupta, helping you live a better life.
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since we heard nothing on the Green Day movie for the longest time, I started to think maybe it's just a stinker, but it got great reviews at the Toronto Film Festival back in September. Well, the trailer's finally out, and it looks super fun. This movie looks fun as hell. If you haven't seen the trailer, it's up. GreenDay.com. It's hitting theaters on August 14th. I feel like they did this movie the right way. It's Lou and for Lindsay on Q101. Check it out, Turnstile.

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1: I'm not sure what I'm doing. 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

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The amateurs, we're taking over Hickory Hills Country Club. 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Come on out for the amateurs. 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
5: Did you know that almost half the vegetables and more than three quarters of the fruit that we eat in this country come from just one state? California. Yeah, it's true. And according to a new report by the Environmental Working Group, a health advocacy organization, a lot of this produce is tainted with PFAS, which are sometimes referred to as forever chemicals. Why? Well, the EPA says pesticides keep America's food supply safe, abundant, and affordable. And of course, these chemicals are used in every state, not just California. Now, if you are worried, though, about how much you're consuming, the best thing to do is to buy organic produce, if and when you can. Organic or not, you should rinse all fruits and vegetables under running water. Don't use any soap. And as one epidemiologist told us, use a brush on sturdier items like carrots, potatoes, and cucumbers. I'm Dr. Sanjay Gupta, helping you live a better life.
6: 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He's got socks. 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Treat your dad to a $5,000 basement barbecue or backyard upgrade. Pop gets to pick. 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

Hoobastank, who have a new track out. How do you sleep? If you haven't heard this thing, I'll be honest. Doug from Hoobastank kind of giving some Serge Tankian vibes in this one. Check out what I'm talking about. It's up on Hoobastank's YouTube right now. It's right there. It's not exact, but I feel like it's in there. It's Lou on Q101 in for Lindsay. No economy, the Great Divide.

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0: If you miss a moment of Brian and Kenzie in the morning, you miss a lot. We talked about the average person in Chicago spends $76 on dad for Father's Day, where moms on Mother's Day get about $250. Love moms, love all the moms out there, and they deserve the best. I just thought that was a little bit of a big gap there.
1: Love moms, they deserve the best. We deserve a little bit more, though, as fathers.
0: We deserve a little bit more. 76.
1: The women get another thing.
0: It's a little low. 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
0: 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I just said we should balance it out a little bit more. Be a closer game.
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12: Slowly but surely, AI is seeping its way into every corner of our lives. One area perhaps I didn't expect is diet advice. A new study out of Turkey found that chatbots are recommending to teen boys and girls that they restrict their daily calories to dangerously low levels and eat a balance of nutrients that are kind of out of whack. Remember, teenagers are growing, one pediatrician told us. If they aren't getting enough nutrition, it can really stunt their growth on a number of levels. And in extreme cases, it can lead to significant health consequences. Large language models, LLMs, they are designed to agree with you. So if you're looking to lose weight, they're going to push you pretty hard in that direction. They also sometimes don't know how to tell the difference between good information and bad information. And you know who does? Your doctor. I'm Dr. Sanjay Gupta, helping you live a better life.
13: 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He's got socks. 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

picnic going down at Taste of Randolph this weekend. Yeah, maybe a little late for tonight, but tomorrow back to it. Sunday back to it. You can get all the info on Picnic. 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It's not a game. 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Awesome. Joyce Manor to double up today. Not only playing the lounge for an intimate session earlier, but also Picnic tonight. We used to go to this bar. It's on Q101.

Pierce the Veil in for Sunday of Riot Fest, September 20th. It's Lou in for Lindsay on Q101. 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But I get it. You gotta do what you gotta do. It's all waiting for you at RiotFest.org.

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2: When we were kids on the farm growing up, there was a weed, Yellow Rocket. 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
5: Heart disease is still the leading cause of death here in the United States and around the world. But what if there was something you could do earlier in life to reduce the odds of becoming a statistic? Well, here in the United States, tens of millions of adults already take a statin to lower their cholesterol. But new guidance put out by the American College of Cardiology and the American Heart Association now emphasize that treating high cholesterol sooner could significantly reduce a person's lifetime risk of heart attack or stroke. How early are we talking? In your 30s, believe it or not. Of course, you need to talk to your doctor about whether statins are right for you, but you should know that the evidence is really starting to stack up that shows the earlier you get a jump on reducing lifelong exposure to plaque-causing lipids and lipoproteins, the better the odds are.

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4: 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Well, first, let's talk about actual magnesium. 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I'm Dr. Sanjay Gupta, helping you live a better life.
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16: A better life with Dr. Sanjay Gupta.
17: Slowly but surely, AI is seeping its way into every corner of our lives. One area perhaps I didn't expect is diet advice. A new study out of Turkey found that chatbots are recommending to teen boys and girls that they restrict their daily calories to dangerously low levels and eat a balance of nutrients that are kind of out of whack. Remember, teenagers are growing, one pediatrician told us. If they aren't getting enough nutrition, it can really stunt their growth on a number of levels. And in extreme cases, it can lead to significant health consequences. Large language models, LLMs, they are designed to agree with you. So if you're looking to lose weight, they're going to push you pretty hard in that direction. They also sometimes don't know how to tell the difference between good information and bad information. And you know who does? Your doctor. I'm Dr. Sanjay Gupta, helping you live a better life.
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Miles Smith on Q101. It's Lou in for Lindsay. There's a new doc on the way from Linkin Park, which it's packing a lot into this, obviously, from the loss of Chester Bennington to restarting the band with Emily Armstrong. There's a lot to fit into this thing. It's going to be in theaters, so they're going big with it, but no official date yet. The trailer is out for Linkin Park Unshattered. Come on, check it out, unshatteredmovie.com.

0: If you miss a moment of Brian and Kenzie in the morning, you miss a lot. We talked about the average person in Chicago spends $76 on dad for Father's Day, where moms on Mother's Day get about $250. Love moms, love all the moms out there, and they deserve the best. I just thought that was a little bit of a big gap there.
1: Love moms, they deserve the best. We deserve a little bit more, though, as fathers.
0: We deserve a little bit more. 76.
1: The women get another thing.
0: It's a little low.
2: Can't they just have the day? Can it just be the one thing that they get to win?
0: I didn't say they shouldn't win. I just said we should balance it out a little bit more. Be a closer game.
1: Maybe we should be a tie.
0: No, it doesn't have to be a tie, but give me an overtime win for the mothers.
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9: Recent survey conducted by Common Sense Media found 1/3 of teenagers prefer AI companions over humans for serious conversations. There's a term for that, social offloading. And experts we talked to warned that this habit could be stunting emotional growth, leaving an already isolated generation who came of age during the pandemic even less prepared for the messiness of human interaction. Sure, AI can help you polish whatever it is you're looking to say, but that's not very human, right? It's the messiness that makes our interactions with each other so real. It's also what makes them so validating, help us to develop our confidence, our voice, our deep bonds with each other. Psychiatrists we talked to encouraged turning to family or friends when you're struggling to express yourself. They are keen to help. I'm Dr. Sanjay Gupta, helping you live a better life.
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Biba Doobie, who will be a part of the Sunday lineup, which you can still get single-day tickets for at Lollapalooza.com. 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

Pearl Jam still going strong with the whole secret drummer thing. It's Lou and for Lindsay on Q101. I mean, we're into June, and it looks like they're not going to say anything about who's replacing Matt Cameron until September when they play Ohana Fest. That looks like it's their next show. That's a long way to keep that secret. I want to see how far Pearl Jam can carry it. I mean, the world we live in, everything kind of gets out, but I'd kind of enjoy seeing them just walk right out on stage, and that's how we find out who the new drummer for Pearl Jam is. I doubt that'll happen, but, you know, fingers crossed. It's Q101 and Young the Giant.

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Afterlife. That is Evanescence, who will be in Tinley Park along with Spirit Box on July 8th, Thursday, for your Ticket Blitz Thursday. Chances all day long to get hooked up for Evanescence in Tinley Park. That starts Thursday morning with Brian and Kenzie. 8 o'clock, to get you that keyword that can set you up for Evanescence. It's Lou on Q101. Modest Mouse.

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12: 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It reinforces the alignment, stability, and coordinated muscle activation that supports how your body moves, whether you're doing strenuous exercise or simply going about your daily life. 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

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Grab a nice cold Modelo. Check out School Rock before Jonah Kagan, who were amazing at the last pop-up show. And, of course, Jonah Kagan, the next stage up at the Cubby Bear. It's Bridget Calls Me Baby. This is Slumber Party. It's Q101.

The Great Divide, that is Noah Kahn. It's Lou on Q101 in for Lindsay. Have you seen Masters of the Universe yet? This movie, I don't care if you didn't grow up in the 80s, it is just a hell of a lot of fun. And I got to be honest, Jared Leto, he crushed as Skeletor. I'm going to say he was the best part of the movie. Just the way he did that character was so perfect to the show. It blew the 87 mess completely out of the water. Plus, just the popcorn buckets alone. That really took a shot at my bank account. I'm not going to lie to you.

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0: Better Life with Dr. Sanjay Gupta.
1: Slowly but surely, AI is seeping its way into every corner of our lives. One area perhaps I didn't expect is diet advice. A new study out of Turkey found that chatbots are recommending to teen boys and girls that they restrict their daily calories to dangerously low levels and eat a balance of nutrients that are kind of out of whack. Remember, teenagers are growing, one pediatrician told us. If they aren't getting enough nutrition, it can really stunt their growth on a number of levels. And in extreme cases, it can lead to significant health consequences. Large language models, LLMs, they are designed to agree with you. So if you're looking to lose weight, they're going to push you pretty hard in that direction. They also sometimes don't know how to tell the difference between good information and bad information. And you know who does? Your doctor. I'm Dr. Sanjay Gupta, helping you live a better life.
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A few weeks ago, Lauren hit us with a first listen for Mother and My Love. If you want to check that video out, it is up on Q101's YouTube. There's a lot going on in the video for this song. 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

0: If you miss a moment of Brian and Kenzie in the morning, you miss a lot. We talked about the average person in Chicago spends $76 on dad for Father's Day, where moms on Mother's Day get about $250. Love moms, love all the moms out there, and they deserve the best. I just thought that was a little bit of a big gap there.
1: Love moms, they deserve the best. We deserve a little bit more, though, as fathers.
0: We deserve a little bit more. 76.
1: The women get another thing.
0: It's a little low.
2: 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Can it just be the one thing that they get to win?
0: I didn't say they shouldn't win. I just said we should balance it out a little bit more. Be a closer game.
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11: You ever wake up in the middle of the night or maybe first thing in the morning and notice drool on your pillow? Unless you're sleeping next to someone who hasn't already seen all your good, bad, and ugly, it's probably not that big a deal and not anything to worry about unless it's something that just started happening recently. When people drool at night, it's often because of a stuffy nose, acid reflux, or being a mouth breather. People who sleep on their stomach or side are more likely to drool than someone who sleeps on their back. But in some cases, drooling at night can be a warning sign of something more serious, like dental issues, sleep apnea, or even early symptoms of Parkinson's disease. If you're at all concerned about this, the best place to start is with an ENT doctor, an ears, nose, and throat doctor. 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

Night one of Picnic in the books. Still two to go at Taste of Randolph tomorrow night, Sunday. Of course, we'll see Matt Mason, Jacob's Castle, featuring Jacob Knoll of Sublime, his other project on stage. 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Plus, plenty for you to get your hands on. 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And it's all helping out a great cause, helping out the community in the West Loop. Thanks to our friends at the Illinois Department of Transportation. It's not a game, Illinois. Drive sober or get pulled over. Sublime now until the sun explodes. You know, that other project of Jacob Knoll's on Q101.

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16: 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Unless you're sleeping next to someone who hasn't already seen all your good, bad, and ugly, it's probably not that big a deal and not anything to worry about unless it's something that just started happening recently. When people drool at night, it's often because of a stuffy nose, acid reflux, or being a mouth breather. People who sleep on their stomach or side

0: are more likely to drool than someone who sleeps on their back. But in some cases, drooling at night can be a warning sign of something more serious, like dental issues, sleep apnea, or even early symptoms of Parkinson's disease. If you're at all concerned about this, the best place to start is with an ENT doctor, an ears, nose, and throat doctor. They can recommend a sleep study to possibly get some answers. I'm Dr. Sanjay Gupta, helping you live a better life.
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16: For the ninth year in a row, Finland has been named the happiest country in the world. That's according to the World Happiness Report put out every year by the Wellbeing Research Center at the University of Oxford in the UK. Two other Nordic nations, Iceland and Denmark, came in at numbers 2 and 3. Now, having spent quite a bit of time in these countries over my 2.5 decades as a journalist, I can tell you that this is not at all that surprising. There's an entirely different way of thinking in these countries. We before me, you might say. In other words, the mentality is less adversarial and much more, we're all in this together. One other interesting thing that came up was that no matter where someone lived, the more time they spent on social media, the less happy they were. Want to smile? It's simple. Put your phone away for a bit. I'm Dr. Sanjay Gupta, helping you live a better life.
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0: If you miss a moment of Brian and Kenzie in the morning, you miss a lot. We talked about the average person in Chicago spends $76 on dad for Father's Day, where moms on Mother's Day get about $250. Love moms, love all the moms out there, and they deserve the best. I just thought that was a little bit of a big gap there.
1: Love moms, they deserve the best. We deserve a little bit more, though, as fathers.
0: We deserve a little bit more. 76.
1: The women get another thing.
0: It's a little low.
2: Can't they just have the day? Can it just be the one thing that they get to win?
0: I didn't say they shouldn't win. I just said we should balance it out a little bit more. Be a closer game.
1: Maybe we should be a tie.
0: No, it doesn't have to be a tie, but give me an overtime win for the mothers.
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4: Welcome back to Ask Hassless. I'm Weston. 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
7: You ever wake up in the middle of the night or maybe first thing in the morning and notice drool on your pillow? Unless you're sleeping next to someone who hasn't already seen all your good, bad, and ugly, it's probably not that big a deal and not anything to worry about unless it's something that just started happening recently. When people drool at night, it's often because of a stuffy nose, acid reflux, or being a mouth breather. People who sleep on their stomach or side are more likely to drool than someone who sleeps on their back. But in some cases, drooling at night can be a warning sign of something more serious, like dental issues, sleep apnea, or even early symptoms of Parkinson's disease. If you're at all concerned about this, the best place to start is with an ENT doctor, an ears, nose, and throat doctor. They can recommend a sleep study to possibly get some answers. I'm Dr. Sanjay Gupta, helping you live a better life.
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15: Heart disease is still the leading cause of death here in the United States and around the world. But what if there was something you could do earlier in life to reduce the odds of becoming a statistic? Well, here in the United States, tens of millions of adults already take a statin to lower their cholesterol. But new guidance put out by the American College of Cardiology and the American Heart Association now emphasize that treating high cholesterol sooner could significantly reduce a person's lifetime risk of heart attack or stroke. How early are we talking? In your 30s, believe it or not. Of course, you need to talk to your doctor about whether statins are right for you, but you should know that the evidence is really starting to stack up that shows the earlier you get a jump on reducing lifelong exposure to plaque-causing lipids and lipoproteins, the better the odds are going to be for you. Make sure you get your cholesterol checked. That's the first step. I'm Dr. Sanjay Gupta, helping you live a better life.
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0: If you miss a moment of Brian and Kenzie in the morning, you miss a lot. We talked about the average person in Chicago spends $76 on dad for Father's Day, where moms on Mother's Day get about $250. Love moms, love all the moms out there, and they deserve the best. I just thought that was a little bit of a big gap there.
1: 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We deserve a little bit more, though, as fathers.
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0: 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Be a closer game.
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14: Slowly but surely, AI is seeping its way into every corner of our lives. One area perhaps I didn't expect is diet advice. A new study out of Turkey found that chatbots are recommending to teen boys and girls that they restrict their daily calories to dangerously low levels and eat a balance of nutrients that are kind of out of whack. Remember, teenagers are growing, one pediatrician told us. If they aren't getting enough nutrition, it can really stunt their growth on a number of levels. And in extreme cases, it can lead to significant health consequences. Large language models, LLMs, they are designed to agree with you. So if you're looking to lose weight, they're going to push you pretty hard in that direction. They also sometimes don't know how to tell the difference between good information and bad information. And you know who does? Your doctor. I'm Dr. Sanjay Gupta, helping you live a better life.
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17: For the ninth year in a row, Finland has been named the happiest country in the world. That's according to the World Happiness Report put out every year by the Wellbeing Research Center at the University of Oxford in the UK. Two other Nordic nations, Iceland and Denmark, came in at numbers 2 and 3. Now, having spent quite a bit of time in these countries over my 2.5 decades as a journalist, I can tell you that this is not at all that surprising. There's an entirely different way of thinking in these countries. We before me, you might say. In other words, the mentality is less adversarial and much more, we're all in this together. One other interesting thing that came up was that no matter where someone lived, the more time they spent on social media, the less happy they were. Want to smile? It's simple. Put your phone away for a bit. I'm Dr. Sanjay Gupta, helping you live a better life.
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1: Were you trying to get crazy with this thing? Don't you know I'm loco?

0: was a moment of Brian and Kenzie in the morning you miss a lot. We talked about the average person in Chicago spends $76 on dad for Father's Day, where moms on Mother's Day get about $250. Love moms, love all the moms out there, and they deserve the best. I just thought that was a little bit of a big gap there.
1: Love moms, they deserve the best. We deserve a little bit more, though, as fathers.
0: We deserve a little bit more. 76.
1: The women get another thing.
0: It's a little low.
2: Can't they just have the day? Can this just be the one thing that they get to win?
0: I didn't say they shouldn't win. I just said we should balance it out a little bit more, be a closer game.
1: Maybe we should be a tie.
0: No, it doesn't have to be a tie, but give me an overtime win for the mothers.
1: Okay.
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3: A better life with Dr. Sanjay Gupta.
8: Eating a healthy diet is not only good for you physically, it can also keep your brain sharp as you age. According to a new study out of China, people who most closely followed the MIND diet slowed aging in key structures inside their brains by more than 2 years. The MIND diet is a combination of the Mediterranean diet, which we talk a lot about, and the DASH diet, which stands for Dietary Approaches to Stop Hypertension. All three of these diets are similar, but the MIND diet puts more of an emphasis on berries, beans, leafy green vegetables, fish, poultry, whole grains, olive oil, and nuts. You're not going to eat foods with a lot of saturated fat. We're talking cheese, butter, red meat, or anything fried. You really don't have to eat like this 100% of the time. That's the key. Just do the best that you can. I'm Dr. Sanjay Gupta, helping you live a better life.
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17: If you're caring for an aging parent, you may feel quite often that you're alone in what you're doing. But you're not, not by a long shot. According to a new report by the Pew Research Center, 10% of U.S. adults are caring for a parent over age 65. Millions more are caring for a spouse or partner 65 or older. Beyond the sheer numbers, this report, perhaps unsurprisingly, found a major difference in caregiver well-being between men and women. One psychologist we spoke to suggested thinking 5 years in the future and imagining where you are right now. Will you be glad you took something on or regretful that you didn't? You also need to cut yourself some slack, he said, especially women. Don't try to shoulder all of the burden by yourself. You might need to ask for help before you burn out. You'll be so glad you did. I'm Dr. Sanjay Gupta, helping you live a better life.

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0: It looks like a drawing made by a child.
1: Who drew that? 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
4: Eating a healthy diet is not only good for you physically, it can also keep your brain sharp as you age. According to a new study out of China, people who most closely followed the MIND diet slowed aging in key structures inside their brains by more than 2 years. The MIND diet is a combination of the Mediterranean diet, which we talk a lot about, and the DASH diet, which stands for Dietary Approaches to Stop Hypertension. All three of these diets are similar, but the MIND diet puts more of an emphasis on berries, beans, leafy green vegetables, fish, poultry, whole grains, olive oil, and nuts. You're not going to

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1: I don't need to hear anything from anybody. 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Just play the game one way. You hit a ball in the gap, run. 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

0: Better Life with Dr. Sanjay Gupta.
1: Heart disease is still the leading cause of death here in the United States and around the world. But what if there was something you could do earlier in life to reduce the odds of becoming a statistic? Well, here in the United States, tens of millions of adults already take a statin to lower their cholesterol. But new guidance put out by the American College of Cardiology and the American Heart Association now emphasize that treating high cholesterol sooner could significantly reduce a person's lifetime risk of heart attack or stroke. How early are we talking? In your 30s, believe it or not. Of course, you need to talk to your doctor about whether statins are right for you, but you should know that the evidence is really starting to stack up that shows the earlier you get a jump on reducing lifelong exposure to plaque-causing lipids and lipoproteins, the better the odds are going to be for you. Make sure you get your cholesterol checked. That's the first step. I'm Dr. Sanjay Gupta, helping you live a better life.
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15: Recent survey conducted by Common Sense Media found one-third of teenagers prefer AI companions over humans for serious conversations. There's a term for that, social offloading. And experts we talked to warned that this habit could be stunting emotional growth, leaving an already isolated generation who came of age during the pandemic even less prepared for the messiness of human interaction. Sure, AI can help you polish whatever it is you're looking to say, but that's not very human, right? 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It's also what makes them so validating, help us to develop our confidence, our voice, our deep bonds with each other. Psychiatrists we talked to encouraged turning to family or friends when you're struggling to express yourself. They are keen to help. I'm Dr. Sanjay Gupta, helping you live a better life.
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11: 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Beyond the sheer numbers, this report, perhaps unsurprisingly, found a major difference in caregiver well-being between men and women. One psychologist we spoke to suggested thinking 5 years in the future and imagining where you are right now. Will you be glad you took something on, or regretful that you didn't? You also need to cut yourself some slack, he said, especially women. Don't try to shoulder all of the burden by yourself. You might need to ask for help before you burn out. You'll be so glad you did. I'm Dr. Sanjay Gupta, helping you live a better life.
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0: I have a confession. I know it's not the Chicago way, but I don't like my beef sandwiches dipped. There's something about soggy bread that reminds me of when my mom packed my lunch with those blue ice things. I can still smell the thermos.
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0: If you miss a moment of Brian and Kenzie in the morning, you miss a lot. We talked about the average person in Chicago spends $76 on dad for Father's Day, where moms on Mother's Day get about $250. Love moms, love all the moms out there, and they deserve the best. I just thought that was a little bit of a big gap there.
1: Love moms, they deserve the best. We deserve a little bit more, though, as fathers.
0: We deserve a little bit more. 76.
1: The women get another thing.
0: It's a little low.
2: Can't they just have the day? Can it just be the one thing that they get to win?
0: I didn't say they shouldn't win. I just said we should balance it out a little bit more. Be a closer game.
1: Maybe we should be a tie.
0: No, it doesn't have to be a tie, but give me an overtime win for the mothers.
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14: Heart disease is still the leading cause of death here in the United States and around the world. But what if there was something you could do earlier in life to reduce the odds of becoming a statistic? Well, here in the United States, tens of millions of adults already take a statin to lower their cholesterol. But new guidance put out by the American College of Cardiology and the American Heart Association now emphasize that treating high cholesterol sooner could significantly reduce a person's lifetime risk of heart attack or stroke. How early are we talking? In your 30s, believe it or not. Of course, you need to talk to your doctor about whether statins are right for you, but you should know that the evidence is really starting to stack up that shows the earlier you get a jump on reducing lifelong exposure to plaque-causing lipids and lipoproteins, the better the odds are going to be for you. Make sure you get your cholesterol checked. That's the first step. I'm Dr. Sanjay Gupta, helping you live a better life.
15: He's got ties. 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

0: Brian and Kenzie on Q101. Let's go to the Brian and Kenzie text bag as an email bag from just came through from Double D in Mundelein. Says, hey guys, first time texter, long time listener via podcast. Quote, or I should say parentheses, can't listen to you live at work. Well, that's unfortunate. I'd quit your job. Your boss is terrible. That's not good. But that's why we have the podcast, in case you can't quit your job. Anytime you want, the entire podcast, every second of the show is on the podcast. Not every show does that. They just put little clips up. We put the whole thing.
1: Whole thing. Mm-hmm. And it's called the Brian and Kenzie Podcast. Sometimes people don't know the name of it. It's the same name as the thing you're listening to now.
0: Yeah.
2: Don't overthink it.
1: Brian and Kenzie. Type it in. You'll find it.
0: Okay, so Double D texted in, said, I've been meaning to text for a while now about a thing that started recently in my home. A few weeks back, Kenzie lost her S with Brian, constantly pausing audio every 5 seconds instead of allowing the audio to play on and get answers to what you were talking about. The moment made for great show content, so much so that I shared it with my partner.
2: Aww.
0: Well, in our house, similar things happen when we are trying to talk and the other person interrupts before we get three words out. It sometimes leads to unnecessary arguments that could be avoided if the other person would just STFU and listen. When this happens now, we simply call out Brian. And we know instantly that the other person rudely interrupted.
2: Oh my God.
0: And that person should hold their horses and allow a point to be finished. It's been effective so far.
1: The results speak for themselves.
0: Just a thought I'd share. Thanks for a great show. It really picks me up. Double D checking in from Mundelein.
2: That's awesome.
0: Now, they did add in there, Double D said, it was great show content. So I don't think I'm going to stop who I am.
1: And why would you change ever?
0: I mean, I there's things I'd like to change about myself, but generally not that.
1: But not the way you pause audio.
0: No.
2: Or anything else.
0: No.
1: Or pretty, anything else.
0: Yeah, I'm sorry. I was lying. I don't want to change anything about myself.
2: I know.
0: I'm pretty happy
1: no
0: where I'm at.
1: No one loves you more than you.
0: Listen, who else is going to love me besides my wife and kid?
2: Yeah, is it your wife and kid?
0: Hopefully they love me.
1: Hopefully.
0: Yeah. So there you go. I appreciate Double D checking in from Mundelein. You can always text us. And we love hearing that very much so on the text line 312-967-8300.
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14: Recent survey conducted by Common Sense Media found one-third of teenagers prefer AI companions over humans for serious conversations. There's a term for that. Social offloading. And experts we talked to warned that this habit could be stunting emotional growth, leaving an already isolated generation who came of age during the pandemic even less prepared for the messiness of human interaction. Sure, AI can help you polish whatever it is you're looking to say, but that's not very human, right? It's the messiness that makes our interactions with each other so real. It's also what makes them so validating, help us to develop our confidence, our voice, our deep bonds with each other. Psychiatrists we talked to encouraged turning to family or friends when you're struggling to express yourself. They are keen to help. I'm Dr. Sanjay Gupta, helping you live a better life.

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1: If it was going to happen, why not this year?
0: All-pro defensive end Max Crosby takes you beyond the field with exclusive insights.
1: I love when people sleep on certain people because you just know they're going to make every

0: better life with Dr. Sanjay Gupta.
1: Eating a healthy diet is not only good for you physically, it can also keep your brain sharp as you age. According to a new study out of China, people who most closely followed the MIND diet slowed aging in key structures inside their brains by more than 2 years. The MIND diet is a combination of the Mediterranean diet, which we talk a lot about, and the DASH diet, which stands for Dietary Approaches to Stop Hypertension. All three of these diets are similar, but the MIND diet puts more of an emphasis on berries, beans, leafy green vegetables, fish, poultry, whole grains, olive oil, and nuts. You're not going to eat foods with a lot of saturated fat. We're talking cheese, butter, red meat, or anything fried. You really don't have to eat like this 100% of the time. That's the key. Just do the best that you can. I'm Dr. Sanjay Gupta, helping you live a better life.
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4: Gently crouched at the starting line. Engines pumping and thumping in time. The green light flashes, the flags go up. Churning and burning.

Now time for head-to-head lines with Brian and Kenzie on Q101. We narrow down the funniest headlines of the week, and then we narrow down the two. You vote. You decide the content of the show, the story you want to hear us break down. The kicker is we'll never talk about the other story again. In fact, we get it scrubbed from the internet, so you'll never even know about it again. So you really have to choose wisely. You text in headline one or headline two at 312-967-8300 to make your decision. And here are the headlines for today. Headline number one. Foster mom accused of trading child for monkey pleads guilty.

0: That's not good. That's a really, that's bad.
1: She pled guilty, though. She didn't try to deny it.
0: Oh, that makes it okay?
2: I would argue that makes it worse.
0: Oh, what a saint.
1: I don't know. I got to see this monkey.
0: No. That's the wrong response.
2: I got to see this monkey.
1: I don't know. So once again, headline one is foster mom accused of trading child for monkey pleads guilty.
2: Tough.
1: Pretty out of the gates, pretty good headline.
0: Depending on who you're asking, I suppose.
1: But, well, wait to hear the next one, Kenzie.
2: Headline number two is, quote, aren't we all naked at some point? Nude guy to cops after allegedly attacking man, dog, in Ludlow.
1: Ah, much better.
2: Yes.
0: What's Ludlow?
2: That's a city.
0: Oh, I thought you said end Ludlow. Yes. I'm like, who is this?
2: So again, headline number two, quote, aren't we all naked at some point? Nude guy to cops after allegedly attacking man and dog in Ludlow.
1: So a naked guy attacking a man and a dog.
2: Wherever, and his point was, hey, aren't we all naked at some point?
1: Which is true.
2: Yes.
1: Probably not outside attacking a man and a dog.
2: Yeah. Yes.
0: I think he's really brushing over that he was attacking people.
2: Mm-hmm.
0: Mm-hmm. Mm-hmm.
1: Well, that's headline two.
2: But the only thing worse than being attacked is being attacked by a naked guy.
1: I thought you were going to say you're being traded for a monkey.
2: Dog, I gotta see that monkey.
1: All right, those are your headlines. You choose. You decide at 312-967-8300. Headline one or headline two.

0: Ryan and Kenzie on Q101 had the headlines. You decide the content based on the headline alone. We'll have our winner in a second here. But first, the headlines, again, to remind you what we're dealing with. The funniest headlines of the week, we narrow it down to two. And you decide. We never talk about the other story again. Headline number one. Foster mom accused of trading child for monkey pleads guilty. That was headline number one.
1: That's such a bummer.
0: And headline number two is, aren't we all naked at some point? Nude guy to cops after allegedly attacking man and dog in Ludlow. And we will never hear about that naked man. People voted unanimously to hear about the monkey. And maybe they're like me, I just got to see this monkey.
2: They got to see the monkey. Maybe, I get it.
0: I just got to see what this thing can do. So that's your winner. You chose and you decided that on the text line. Foster mom accused of treating child for monkey pleads guilty. Off the bat, I'm just glad she pled guilty if she did this, which is a terrible thing to do.
2: You think that's better?
0: Pleading guilty, at least she's not. Everybody wants to not deny everything today. I didn't do it or not guilty.
1: Well, right, but she may have gotten like, hey, you'll get, you know, an easier sentencing if you just plead guilty. If they have slam dunk information, it does not mean you're a good person.
0: Well, we'll find out here with the story. So here we go. This is from Troy, Missouri. So first off, that shocks me because I thought this was in another country, and that's not me looking at a Homer America, but I was hoping it was another country.
2: Your patriotism is rooted in, you were hoping this happened elsewhere.
0: Yeah, America 250, baby. I was
2: I just can't believe this
0: happened here.
2: What a bad look for America.
0: I mean, every time there's something on the news and something happens, well, I can't believe it happened in this neighborhood. Imagine the people with this story that live there. I can't believe this happened here.
2: And you mean America?
0: Just in general. I was really upset when I saw it was in Missouri. All right, here we go. Fox 2 News has learned that a Lincoln County woman accused of trading a foster child for a monkey has entered a plea with prosecutors. To Kenzie's point, a plea deal. I mean, I believe that would be the death penalty, and she's probably going to live. So she's 70 years old. Brenda R. Deutsch. She pleaded guilty to one count of first-degree endangering the welfare of a child, according to documents filed in Lincoln County Circuit Court. Prosecutors agreed to waive two counts of abuse and neglect of a child for that guilty plea. Now, all that tells me is they didn't want this to go to court and afraid she would go free, so they at least going to get her to jail. Mm-hmm. She faces, this seems light, 7 years in prison. Kenzie, what do you feel about that punishment?
1: I think she should be there longer. But she is 70, so maybe they're thinking, well, that'll be about it.
0: Yeah, but our point, we talked about this on Monday, people are living longer and longer. So she could live to 90, and she gets out with still, what, you know, 15 years left, maybe?
1: Well, she's 70, and she's only getting 7 years, so she'd get out at 77.
0: Yeah, and then she could have 13 good years
1: right.
0: left. I mean, I don't know about good years, but she could have 13 years left.
2: Maybe the judge saw the monkey and went, okay, you're not allowed to do this, but I get it a little bit more. Because that is one cool monkey.
0: Again.
1: I think that when she gets out, if she needs help, she shouldn't be able to get it. Like, she shouldn't have to live at, like, a nursing home or anything. Because it's like, oh, you put somebody in danger? Like, now you have to live dangerously. You don't get to have assisted living. You were supposed to help somebody and you didn't.
0: If she likes monkeys so much, put her in the monkey cages at the Lincoln Park Zoo.
2: That'll
0: when she gets out.
2: Her,
0: yeah, let them see what happens there.
1: I'm not trying to see that when I go.
2: you want a nice day with the family?
1: Yeah, I'm not trying to
2: woman.
1: Corporal punishment. I'm okay.
0: She's wearing her nightgown.
1: And why should the monkeys have to suffer? The monkeys shouldn't have to suffer. They would hang out with her.
0: Well, trust me. No, but they'd be sitting there going like, all right, okay, here she goes.
1: They'd be like, hide your babies. I mean, they don't want to get their kids traded either.
0: So the charge carries a sentence of up to 7 years in prison. Or it says or up to 1 year in jail.
2: Okay, I was confused by that as well.
0: Wait, up to 7 years in prison or up to 1 year in jail?
2: I'd take the 1 year in jail if I were her.
0: Like, what the hell? And a fine of $10,000. Sounds light.
2: Okay, so that's what it is. It's 7 years in prison or a year in jail and the fine.
0: Yeah, but it should just be at least 7 years in prison, at least.
1: Well, we should be able to just pay a fine and get away with that.
0: Because if 1 year in jail and $10,000, I guess I'd do that.
1: But she's like, I'll just sell this monkey. Problem solved.
0: So this happened in August of 2025. The Lincoln County Sheriff's Office filed a probable cause statement detailing this situation. The authorities said the anonymous call was made. So somebody called on her.
2: Mm-hmm.
0: Anonymous call made
2: and
0: the
2: they
0: social
2: said
0: services.
2: She used to have a kid. Now she has a monkey.
0: How do you answer that?
2: Well, send somebody out there to take a look.
0: Is this those damn high school kids pranking us again? The Winfield School District reported excessive absences of the child involved. That's very sad.
2: Makes sense because the monkey can't go to school.
0: Could you think that she tried to get by with the monkey
2: she
0: going to school?
2: She put the monkey in the kid's clothes. Yeah. She was like, that's my kid. I don't know what you guys were talking about.
0: Kid had a backpack. The monkey had a backpack on. Isn't that monkey in gym class?
2: Monkey's all stressed out about algebra now. I was like, God, I just don't know how to use X.
0: Like, you know, you have to climb the rope in gym class.
2: Monkey's flying up there.
1: I mean, he's winning.
0: Okay, Timmy, climb the rope. Damn!
1: Still need to say this, son, but I think you have a future. This school, this university.
2: Is that the gym teacher? Damn! God, look at that kid go.
0: Oh, my God. Okay, they noted the kid was missing at school, and the rumor was there was a rumor that he was exchanged to an individual in Texas for a monkey.
2: That's the worst rumor to get as a teenager.
0: Imagine that rumor going around the school.
1: But who was like, I really want this kid, and I have an extra monkey, and I've been wanting a kid?
0: I mean, that is really...
1: Because couldn't they just adopt?
0: Maybe when you have monkeys in the house, they go like, yeah, you can't have a kid. You got too many monkeys here.
1: Well, they got rid of the monkey anyways.
0: Yeah, but if you have one monkey, you probably have multiple.
2: That's true.
1: I don't know if that's true.
2: I think that's true. What idiot would only have one monkey?
0: Here's a question. Has anybody owned a monkey that's listening?
2: Please text him with a photo and name of the monkey.
0: 312-967-8300. And don't put like a Google image monkey up. I want to see if you ever really have a monkey.
2: Be real about this. Yeah, be real. Serious.
0: So I'm curious if anybody just can own a monkey. I don't know what the laws are in Illinois on monkeys. Kenzie, you're not going to believe the last line of the story. It's the end of the story right here. The last line. Again, Deutsch, that's the woman, the 7-year-old who traded the kid for the monkey. She's an exotic animal collector. That's why she wanted this animal. She has an extensive history as a foster parent. She has fostered more than 200 children.
2: Wow.
0: 200?
1: Well, it makes you wonder. I don't think they're all getting... Wait a minute. Let's connect some dots here. She traded kid for monkey. And she collects exotic animals, and she's fostered 200 kids. How many kids are getting traded for collection of animals?
2: She's using the food chain like it's baseball cards. I got a monkey. I'll trade you a 12-year-old.
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14: A better life with Dr. Sanjay Gupta.
15: Did you know that almost half the vegetables and more than three quarters of the fruit that we eat in this country come from just one state, California? Yeah, it's true. And according to a new report by the Environmental Working Group, a health advocacy organization, a lot of this produce is tainted with PFAS, which are sometimes referred to as forever chemicals. Why? Well, the EPA says pesticides keep America's food supply safe, abundant, and affordable. And of course, these chemicals are used in every state, not just California. Now, if you are worried, though, about how much you're consuming, the best thing to do is to buy organic produce, if and when you can. Organic or not, you should rinse all fruits and vegetables under running water. Don't use any soap. And as one epidemiologist told us, use a brush on sturdier items like carrots, potatoes, and cucumbers. I'm Dr. Sanjay Gupta, helping you live a better life.
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3: Another day, more Evanescence tickets for Tinley Park. Cheryl. Cheryl, ahoy, tell us something about yourself.
4: Let's see. Ahoy. I'm just a boring accountant. Got four kids, couple grandkids. And I really had to give Case some crap because after what Kinsey said about how he picks people, I was on hold for three times before this. So I told him, do I sound like a you-know-what?
3: What did you say exactly? Do I sound like a...
4: bitch.
5: She goes, I've been on hold three times this week. What, do I sound like a bitch or something? I love her.
4: She said he picks it by you.
5: It's true. He's very biased.
6: I need to make it abundantly clear because we always have new listeners and there's been some confusion on the text line lately about who gets to play Clash with Kenzie. We take phone calls at 7:10. The phone lines fill up immediately. I answer every phone call. When we come out of the commercial break, I randomly select somebody to play. It's not personal. There's no intention behind it. It is purely random. Except for today, because Cheryl picked up the phone and said, what, do I sound like a bitch? So I said, Cheryl, you're going to play Clash with Kenzie tonight. If you're on hold and you're not playing Clash with Kenzie, guess what? You can call back tomorrow. We'll try to get you on
5: the
6: air.
5: You won't believe what Case said about you. If you're on hold right now.
6: I hate this because that's not true.
5: You should hear. He just went in on everybody else.
6: That's not true.
3: And...
4: said that about me. I was on hold three times.
5: I know. You should have heard the heinous things that came out of his mouth.
3: And for those out there of you that have had a blessed life and never came across a bitch, this is what one sounds like right here.
5: Cheryl.
3: All right, Cheryl, here we go. Glad you got through. First one to five wins. Listen carefully. If Kenzie gets one wrong, you can steal a point. She can steal a point from you. Call heads or tails, Cheryl.
4: I'll go tails.
3: It is tails. So you're up first. Here we go. Cheryl, what is 12 squared? What is 12 squared?
4: 144.
3: Damn, okay. Let's
6: accountant.
3: Go. How about it?
6: Knows math.
5: Oh. Smart bitch. Oh, God. That's my girl.
3: Kenzie, what is 2 to the third power? What is 2 to the third power? More math.
5: Well, I got
3: to
5: do it. So hold on.
3: Well, we can't wait forever.
5: Well, 2 times 2 is a 4, and then it's 4, 8. Is it 8?
3: It is 8.
5: Okay.
3: Now he's got to peek
5: in. I got to do it. I'm not rapid fire. I got to show my work.
3: All right, 1-1.
6: And back to Cheryl.
3: Cheryl, the Ben & Jerry's flavor Cherry Garcia is a tribute to what legendary jam band?
4: Oh, my God. Garcia, what the hell is it? Is it Grateful Dead?
3: It is. Also, did you just blow out a cigarette smoke there on the... Did you or no?
4: No.
3: Oh, I heard just like...
6: I thought it was like a train engine.
4: That's me breathing.
5: She goes, that's me breathing. Like, why did she just explain that?
6: Cheryl, I'm sorry Brian called you out for breathing. That was messed up.
3: Yeah, I just like
5: that's what breathing is.
3: I pictured Cheryl in her car, the window down with a Pall Mall in her mouth, just kept non-filtered, just going for it.
6: 2-1 back to Kenzie.
3: Okay, Kenzie. What 3 flavors are associated with Neapolitan ice cream?
5: Okay. It is vanilla, chocolate, strawberry.
3: Vanilla, chocolate, strawberry. Kenzie, by the way, there's an announcement this week that's coming to your area in Elgin. I'm not sure the opening date, but there's Handel's Ice Cream is coming to the Chicagoland area. You ever heard of it?
5: Handel's? No.
3: It's not in Chicagoland area. And the announcement, I'm very excited about it. There's going to be 3 locations, I think, in Algonquin and Elgin, another location. It's like the best ice cream for a chain I've ever had.
5: Okay. Is it a pop-up or are they opening 3 locations near me?
3: They're opening 1 in Elgin, 1 in Algonquin, and another one somewhere else in Chicago.
5: Algonquin's just not very far from Elgin to pick 3.
3: Well, you people like ice cream up there.
5: Okay, what do you mean by you people? Oh, love that.
3: I want you to keep an eye out for that. I'll keep you posted on Handel's ice cream coming to Chicago.
5: Okay, I'm into it.
3: Yeah.
5: I'm excited.
3: You should be.
6: Hey, we're in the middle of something.
3: I know, I couldn't get past that without telling Kenzie about that. I meant to throw her off the air.
5: Also, my husband called it Napoleon ice cream the other day, and I had to correct him. I'm like, what are you talking about? Because the 3 flavors, Napoleon? I'm like, no.
3: All right, 2-2.
6: And back to Cheryl.
3: Cheryl, what type of dinosaur is Barney supposed to be?
4: Oh, my God. Is he a T-Rex?
3: He is a T-Rex.
5: And soft one.
3: Cheryl's got 3. Kenzie,
5: mm-hmm.
3: Tinky Winky, Dipsy, and Lala are characters in what children's TV show?
5: Oh, Teletubbies.
3: Teletubbies. Complicated legacy with the Teletubbies.
6: Is that right?
5: Yeah, what do you mean?
6: Were they friends with Diddy?
3: Well, when we come back from...
5: You're on the island?
3: When we come back...
5: Oh, my God. Tinky Winky.
3: Back to Cheryl.
6: 3-3 back to Cheryl.
3: Cheryl, what is the governing body that oversees the World Cup?
1: Oh, shit.
3: Oh, jeez.
5: Oh, no.
3: Wow, Cheryl is a bitch.
5: Cheryl, no. Cheryl cursed everyone. Sorry about that.
3: You're hearing this gap on the air.
1: Is that a curse?
5: That's not a curse.
1: Everybody does.
5: At least she's not a, at least she's not a teacher.
3: Cheryl, on the podcast, to hear what she said. Cheryl, that is a curse word.
5: Yeah, we're not allowed to do that.
6: Sorry. Like a pirate.
5: So, that's not a curse word. I love that's our argument. What are you talking about?
3: So I'll say it again, Cheryl. What is the governing body that oversees the World Cup?
1: The World Cup.
3: You kind of hear this word whenever they mention the World Cup.
1: I have no idea. FIFA?
3: Well, can I give it to her?
6: No, that's not what it is.
3: But she said the word, the
6: no,
3: letters.
6: No, that's not what it is.
5: I feel like you have to give it to her. We're going to get reamed if you don't.
3: Okay, Kenzie's going to give it to her.
6: Wow.
5: It's FIFA, but I, but she's just thinking of the word that she probably sees on the screen.
3: Yeah, that's right.
5: I don't need to get yelled at over a FIFA thing.
3: Not today.
5: I'm not in the mood today. I'm honestly not in the mood to get yelled at about it today.
6: I'm never listening to Brian Kinsey again.
5: Yeah, I hate women. I'm like, what happened? I don't want to deal with it.
3: I hate women.
5: I'm like, yeah, that's my stance. Always.
3: Okay, Cheryl, you got the point. You got four. Kenzie's got three.
6: Back to Kenzie.
3: Kenzie, without factoring in any additional time added, how many minutes are in a World Cup match?
5: Why are you laughing at me? You take her point again.
3: Cheryl's taking our drag of that cigarette.
6: No kidding.
5: Oh, my God. I'm going to be so embarrassed. I think I know the answer, but I just could be so wrong. There's been so many sports lately.
3: Yeah, a lot of sports.
5: God,
3: time.
2: Is it 90 minutes?
3: It is 90 minutes.
2: Okay.
3: That's what it is. Okay. So now 4-4. Next one wins.
6: Yes, back to Cheryl.
1: Oh, shoot. Cheryl.
5: Thank you for editing yourself this time. We appreciate you.
3: Can we have Cheryl on every day?
5: I love her.
3: Cheryl, here we go. Cheryl, here we go. For the win, the film Spaceballs primarily parodied what iconic movie franchise? Spaceballs. It was a parody of a movie. You said Star Wars. It's right. She wins. Thanks to the FIFA question. The FIFA question got her over the top. Cheryl, I can't wait to see it, Evanescence.
1: Oh, okay. Sounds good.
3: Are you going? You got tickets.
5: She didn't know that's what she won. I love her.
3: Are you going to go to the show?
1: I'll look for you.
5: Yeah, she said she'll look for us. Keep an eye out for Cheryl.
3: Yeah, but will you be home? Or will we be at the show?
6: She's with binoculars in her front window.
3: All right, Cheryl.
1: Well, I live out that way.
6: I bet you do.
3: Cheryl, you hang on. Kay's going to get your information if he picks up.
5: Don't
3: I don't know.
5: Hang up.
3: Don't hang on.
5: I feel like she's going to hang up.
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0: Brian and Kenzie on Q101. Time for a fact that makes your brain go. Father's Day is on Sunday. Happy Father's Day to all the fathers out there. And this is a statistic in Chicago. What do you think the average person is spending on dad for a gift this year? We do this on Mother's Day, and now it's time for Father's Day to see if who wins, I guess, that competition. But what do you think the average price spent in this economy on dads this weekend? And by the way, typically dads being big curmudgeons, I think. I don't think dads go in there and go like, you know, I want this, I want that. They're like, ah, don't give me anything. I don't need anything. That's what I do anyway. I don't know.
1: But you want gifts? You've been talking about Father's Day all for like a week or two.
0: All I say is I honor the fathers out there, all my fellow fathers, but I don't want a gift. I want a nice meal. We're going to get that. We're going to go to Cafe El Tapatio on Sunday.
1: I really like a truthful question, okay?
0: Here we go.
1: Is if Sunday rolls around, and be genuine right now. Don't be like goofy for radio, okay? Just be genuine for a second.
0: I'll forget we're on the radio then.
2: You know how you're always in your Hawaiian shirt being goofy for radio.
0: Yeah, free beer Fridays.
1: How about you try being authentic for 2 seconds?
0: Yeah, whip it out Wednesdays.
2: That's what we do here.
0: Two for Tuesdays. No repeat work days.
2: Yeah, so all right. So take your Hawaiian shirt off. Just be real for a second.
0: It's kind of tight anyway. Might as well take it off.
2: No kidding. Okay. Hey, there's that tank top.
0: I'm shirtless now. Okay, go ahead, Kenzie.
1: All right, Sunday rolls around.
0: Yeah.
1: Megan says, happy Father's Day, you eat, and does nothing else.
0: Yep.
1: She's got to eat, she says, happy Father's Day, there's nothing else.
0: Yeah.
1: That wouldn't slightly bother you, honestly. You wouldn't feel something inside about, like, well, she really didn't do anything else. Like, that wouldn't come up.
0: I would expect something more is coming, and then all the way till bedtime, nothing coming, and I'm like, huh, really nothing came. Nothing here. And, yeah, I'd be pissed. But.
1: Yeah.
0: but. I still don't want anything. I'm not going to say what I'd really like this Easter.
1: But you'd be pissed if you didn't get anything.
0: Yeah, it's kind of a very very hypocritical situation.
1: The whole day he'd be like, "Wow, she's about to do some crazy stuff tonight in bed because she doesn't give me. This is going to be the best night of my life. You know, I'm finally going to get that thing I've been asking."
0: If I walk in the bedroom that night and there's a harness in there, I'm like, oh, okay, here's the gift.
1: Yes. There's a swing.
0: Yeah,
2: but when there's not,
0: if the harness isn't there, bad time, bad deal. All right, Kenzie, what do you think the average person is spending on dad in Chicagoland this weekend?
1: I'm going to go traditional. You know what? No. Case, you go first.
0: What?
1: Because Case is going to go $1 over me. Hold on. It's going to piss me off.
0: That's fair. You do that all
1: Case,
0: the time.
1: You go first.
2: I do that all the time?
1: Yes.
0: Every 3 weeks, he does the Price is Right thing to Kenzie.
1: Every time I guess over a number, you just go one above me.
0: Yep. That's fair.
1: And it's annoying.
0: That's good. Let's put it on Case.
2: Okay, that's fine, because I have a completely different thought process here, which is that even though a lot of dads might say that they don't want anything, they have loving wives who treat them better than their husbands do. And so I bet that wives, mothers, if you will, spend upwards of about $500 on Father's Day.
0: $500?
2: Because I don't know. I don't want to speak for everybody in this room, but I know, you know, not a lot of Mother's Day plans were made, but I feel like some people are going to have a pretty nice Father's Day this year.
1: What are you talking about exactly?
0: You talking about me not taking care of Megan on Mother's Day?
2: Mm-hmm.
0: We had a nice day.
2: What did you do? Clip some coupons?
0: I got her some jewelry she didn't like.
1: She cooked her dinner? Yeah, it was an awesome day.
2: I got her some jewelry she didn't like.
0: I got her some jewelry she didn't like, and I knew she wouldn't like it.
2: But you bought it anyways.
0: But I
1: guess it's the thought that counts. The thought was that you didn't think she'd like it, so it's hard for me to say that.
0: It's an Irish cross. It's a stone, and she likes that. It's too big. She likes smaller jewelry.
2: Oh, is she the cranberries? What'd you get her?
0: Yeah. She's,
1: how big was it? Let me drop an album? It's a huge.
0: It was like Jesus' cross. She put on her back.
2: Is that Ja Rule or Megan?
0: Yeah, she's got her bling on.
1: She's like, I can't pick up Harper and this at the same time.
0: Yeah, it was a big cross. Big cross. And I know she likes smaller jewelry, but I bought it anyway, going like, maybe she'll like it. And
2: maybe she'll like this big cross.
0: Yeah. And she was very gracious in accepting it, but I know she didn't love it, so we're going to exchange it. Actually, I think I better do it soon, because I think, when was Mother's Day?
1: That was a long time ago.
0: How many months ago was Mother's Day?
2: You've never sounded more worried in your entire life.
1: It was last month. It was May.
0: Oh, okay. I think it got 30 days, I think.
1: You're probably over that because it was May, like, 10th.
2: It was May 10th this year.
1: Wow, I got a great memory.
2: Kenzie, you're so talented.
1: It's unbelievable. Let's just take a moment, you know? It's crazy.
0: It's an honor. You're looking at the calendar on your phone remembering Mother's Day.
1: Wow. I didn't look, though. That was nothing but net over here. I was making eye contact with Gaze.
0: I got a
1: definite. It's unbelievable.
0: Yeah. I have to ask for forgiveness on that one, going back to the store and saying, come on, man.
1: Maybe you could pray on the way over using it. Please let me return you.
0: We'll see how that goes. I'll get that report on Monday as well. I'll have to go do that. On Father's Day, we'll go return her jewelry from Mother's Day.
1: And she could actually get a gift, maybe.
0: Okay, so Kay says $500 that Chicagoans will spend on Dad this Sunday. Now, Kenzie, you can do a good Price is Right move here. I'm not going to tell you what to do, but, you know.
1: I think it's significantly less, though.
0: Yeah.
1: I'm going to put it at $150.
0: Oh, okay, $150. Now, you could just...
1: That's a common price for, like, a jersey or a bat, or I think it's, like, right in that category.
0: A jersey?
2: Or a bat. So I think we know what Kenzie's getting her husband for Father's Day this year.
1: Actually not, but he's gotten those before.
0: Wow.
1: I don't want any more bats in this house. He leans up against random walls, and it just, I find it really annoying.
0: How many bats are there?
1: In our house, probably over 20, just around the house.
0: Did you say on the wall? Are they hanging on the wall, like, trophies?
1: No, he has one bat case that I said can't go on the wall until we do the basement. So I'm like, you think about how to make extra money so we get our basement up, so we can hang these up.
2: That's so just right.
0: Happy
2: on
0: Father's
2: that.
0: Day.
2: But you guys are close now, right?
1: Yeah. Oh, yeah. Right on the edge. And so that's in our room, which is great.
0: Uh-huh.
1: And
0: what, is this thing on the floor then?
1: It's leaning against the wall.
0: Mm.
1: I can't stand our room. I try to just block it out of my mind because it's like a shrine for everything he wants to do to the basement, and I had to put it somewhere so it didn't permeate the rest of the house that people see. So there's a stadium chair in our bedroom.
0: Oh,
1: also,
0: cool.
1: Like a real one.
0: Yeah, yeah. From the old Wrigley, I assume, when they took the stadium seats out?
1: Yes.
0: Yeah, yeah, yeah.
2: So you said you have bats laying around your house?
1: Mm-hmm.
2: Is your husband playing with baseball bats?
1: He likes to pick them up and swing them when he talks to people.
0: Jesus.
2: That's good when you have young children in the house.
1: Yeah. He just swings them randomly.
0: Anger management class needed there,
2: I think. Put the bat down.
0: He said this is a bat he wants to put on the wall. It's like an autographed Ron Santo bat or something.
1: There is a bunch of autographed bats. I don't know. I think he has, like, Sammy Sosa.
0: Wow.
1: I think Ryan Sandberg. I don't know. There's a bunch of stuff.
0: I can't wait
1: there.
0: Till Marino grabs that and throws it in the bathtub and the autograph wears off.
2: You'd think this would go to a college fund.
0: Yeah,
2: but,
0: yeah, yeah.
1: You know. There's so many autograph things. And every day I pick something up, I'm like, it's probably signed. Like, I'm assuming. Yeah. I just don't bother to look for it.
0: Well, I like your method of leaving it around the bedroom to say, hey.
1: Yeah, I have to corral it.
0: Yeah.
1: I don't really want it anywhere else. He's like, this has to be out. The chair was like his dad's chair. And I'm like, well, other people sat in it too. I mean, it wasn't like, you know what I mean? It wasn't reserved. I'm like, okay, bye. We can do that.
0: All right. Well, we'll tell you. You can guess on the text line at 312-967-8300. What do you think the average Chicagoan is spending on Dad?
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0: Father's Day on Sunday. We're talking about the amount that Chicagoans on average will spend on dad. A lot of people texted in. I like the woman we have in the text line labeled as ER nurse. She said, $20, take it or leave it, dad, we're poor. And that's what she's giving dad today.
1: That's weekend. The spirit.
0: Yeah, that's
2: beautiful.
0: It.
2: Beautiful.
0: And a lot of people guess different things, of course. Case guessed $500 people on average are spending in Chicago on dad.
1: I feel like your wife is going to spend that this weekend.
0: She is so nice. She does. She's so great at surprises and gifts. And I told her don't do anything special. And I know she is. And it makes me feel guilty sometimes because I just can't. I got to do better. I got to do better. That's for sure. Kenzie said $150. Now, Kenzie, I thought since you let Case go first, you were going to say $1. Do the Price is Right rule in reverse, because if he goes over, then he doesn't win no matter what. But you went $150.
2: Well, if you would have guessed around what I was thinking, I would have played the game, but I just was not thinking that it would be that high.
0: Yeah, well, you know what? You're both wrong, both way too high. On the average in Chicago, people are spending $76 on dad. And kids, $33. So the kid's doing it for dad. Low number.
1: No kidding.
0: Because Mother's Day was $276. I looked it up, what we talked about on Mother's Day 5 weeks ago, where I got to return that jewelry that Megan doesn't like. Mm-hmm. It was $276 on average spent for mom. Now, love moms, love all the moms out there, and they deserve the best. I just thought that was a little bit of a big gap there.
1: Love moms, they deserve the best. We deserve a little bit more, though, as fathers.
0: We deserve a little bit more. 76.
1: The women get another thing.
0: It's a little low. It's a little low.
2: Can't they just have the day? Can it just be the one thing that they get to win?
0: Well, they...
1: No.
0: I didn't say they shouldn't win. I just said we should balance it out a little bit more. Be a closer game.
1: Maybe we should be a tie.
0: No, it doesn't have to be a tie, but give me an overtime win for the mothers.
1: Okay.
0: Give me that, you know?
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0: Brian and Kenzie in the morning. And Chicago's alternative all day.
1: Q101.
2: Hey, baby.
3: Yes, baby?
2: How would you like to go?
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12: Did you know that almost half the vegetables and more than three quarters of the fruit that we eat in this country come from just one state, California? Yeah, it's true. And according to a new report by the Environmental Working Group, a health advocacy organization, a lot of this produce is tainted with PFAS, which are sometimes referred to as forever chemicals. Why? Well, the EPA says pesticides keep America's food supply safe, abundant, and affordable. And of course, these chemicals are used in every state, not just California. Now, if you are worried, though, about how much you're consuming, the best thing to do is to buy organic produce, if and when you can. Organic or not, you should rinse all fruits and vegetables under running water. Don't use any soap. And as one epidemiologist told us, use a brush on sturdier items like carrots, potatoes, and cucumbers. I'm Dr. Sanjay Gupta, helping you live a better life.
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1: That's where Never Give Up comes from. 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I wasn't Dwayne. 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
0: And the biggest names in pro wrestling and beyond.
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0: every day around this time, we've talked about the tragedies that have happened this week that are out of control. The poor woman, it started with that. When on Monday, me and Kenzie talked about the poor woman that went bungee jumping in Brazil, and they didn't attach the rope, and they threw her off. And those guys, by the way, Kenzie, because you weren't here yesterday, they got arrested now, and they're in custody, the guys that threw her off the cliff.
1: Well, I would hope so.
0: Well, they ran.
1: We're going to let you off with a warning this time.
0: Well, you know, I mean, normally if someone made a big mistake, you'd hope they'd hang around and try to rectify the situation. Those guys got the hell out of there, but they were arrested. The tragedy of Oliver Tree dying in a helicopter crash also in Brazil. The tragic plane crash with the Air Force at the Air Force Base in California. Tragedy. The tragic plane crash in Kansas where 12 parachuters died. They had their parachutes on and they didn't get out of the plane in time. It crashed. And
2: wasn't there a B-52 bomber that crashed?
0: That's the one in California.
2: Sorry.
0: Yeah, pour one out. I mean, it's just horrible. Those poor guys. What happened there? Was there some? Oh, then there was now the guy that's the base jumper also died. Who was in Madonna's? He performed with Madonna at the halftime show of the Super Bowl, and he died. So, a guy named
2: Andy Lewis. His nickname was Sketchy Andy Lewis.
0: Yeah.
1: That's not a good nickname.
0: I know. That's what I thought, too. I thought it was something about him, but no, actually he was a really good guy and just did a lot of base jumping, and he performed at the halftime show with Madonna. A lot of artists knew him. He did a lot of crazy things as base jumping, and he died in Utah in a base jumping accident. Really young guy.
1: But he sang with Madonna?
0: No, he did something in her performance.
1: What? Is he a singer? Yeah. I'm sorry. I got confused because of that. Okay.
0: Like a virgin. He got there and did that part.
1: I see. He did one of his stunts.
0: It's not a good week for adventurers. It's not a good week. And now, unbelievably, in Brazil again. Stay out of Brazil.
1: What's going on?
0: A second woman now has died in Brazil. She plunged 100 feet to her death in a freak hiking accident just a couple days after the bungee tragedy.
1: Oh, would she like trip while she was hiking?
0: She was hiking. A 59-year-old hiker plunged 100 feet after slipping on a steep Brazilian trail while applying bug spray.
2: Oh my God.
1: Fudge.
0: And listen, you need bug spray out there.
2: Yeah.
0: We talked about there's a new sunscreen available in Chicago. They've held it from us for 20 years. We talked about that in The Fact yesterday.
2: Kenzie, you did just ask Brian and I what we talked about when you were gone yesterday. We talked about a new sunscreen coming to Chicago.
1: Okay.
0: It's really good. And we've been barred from really it for 25 years. Anyway, she fell off a 130-foot trail putting on bug spray on the trail.
1: That's horrible.
0: It is.
1: I went on the most dangerous hike I'd ever done. It happened this year. It was in March when I was in Arizona, and I'd never been on a trail so slippery where I was like, I am just sliding down this mountain. Like my hands were all cut up and it was really scary. And my husband said to me, I see how people get away with killing their spouses because it's so easy to be like, we've almost fallen 100 times.
0: He was saying this while you were on a trail on a cliff and he was about to push you off.
1: My response was, get in front of me because I didn't love that. I didn't love that he was behind me. I was like, okay, we're switch spots really fast.
0: Yeah, he should have came in and if he was loving there saying, look at the view up here. Nope. You know how easy it would be to kill your wife?
1: I'm like, okay.
2: This is just a perfect spot to kill your wife.
1: I see how that happens. I'm like, hard stop. Let's go. Whoa.
0: There's no one around. It's my word against anybody else's word.
2: I mean, if I was going to kill my wife, I'd do it right here.
1: Right. It would be so easy to get away with because look how much we're slipping. God. I'm like, wait a minute.
0: And by the way, also this time, people are texting in huge about this, Kenzie. There's one person when you were here yesterday, we mentioned another daredevil died, the Spider-Man of Yemen.
2: We talked about this yesterday.
0: He went into a volcano. Crater, and what he does is people pay him and he writes their name inside the crater. Well, he fell in the crater and he died. He had the nickname the Spider-Man of Yemen.
1: Spider-Man because he does it like without being, I'm assuming, roped up. Like he just climbs.
0: Correct.
1: Like, he climbs.
0: Yeah, and he should have been roped up. But then you don't get the name Spider-Man of Yemen if you're using safety stuff, you know?
1: Right, but you're alive.
0: But you don't get that nickname. That's a pretty good nickname.
2: It's a great nickname.
0: Spider-Man of Yemen.
2: So Damien checked in on the text line and said, all this is just in your guys' algorithm now. This stuff happens all the time. How do we get on freak accident algorithm? And I don't know if I want to be on that. I don't know if I want to know about somebody falling to their death because they put on bug spray.
1: Right, because it creates fears. This is how, now I'm scared of the Appalachian Mountains. We went over this last year because they ended up on that. Still pops up every once in a while in the middle of the night.
2: And this is a bad look for Brazil.
0: You want to see something crazy?
2: Sure.
1: So yeah, we're bored with all the stuff we were just talking about.
0: No.
3: What do you have for me, big guy?
0: I just opened my phone and TMZ TV came up talking about the Spider-Man of Yemen.
2: Wow. Do you follow TMZ TV?
0: Yeah. It's good stuff in there. Like the Spider-Man
1: of Yemen.
0: What
1: did they say about him?
0: It says he died 30 years old after falling into the Hardad Dam volcanic crater in Yemen on Friday. He lost his grip while climbing the crater's steep walls and fell 393 feet.
2: We said that already. That's what we said.
0: TMZ steals from this show. We already announced that.
2: That's not crazy. We already said that.
0: But it was on my, as soon as I opened my Instagram, that came up.
2: Okay, great.
0: That guy's right.
1: I thought he had new info on him.
0: No, but he said the algorithm has taken over because we're talking about this so much.
2: Wow.
0: I'm trying to see if somebody else died here.
1: Don't scroll. Are you kidding? We are live right now and you're scrolling? Get off your phone. He's not even looking at me. Put your phone down.
0: No, I'm not going to look at you. I'm scrolling. No more death.
2: Okay, so now you're on freak accident algorithm.
0: Yeah. I mean, I probably could have used a break from the gold digger videos, to be honest.
2: A little reset for your mind.
0: What's your algorithm right now, Kenzie?
1: Probably like mukbangs. I'm so hungry all the time.
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7: Recent survey conducted by Common Sense Media found one-third of teenagers prefer AI companions over humans for serious conversations. There's a term for that, social offloading. And experts we talked to warned that this habit could be stunting emotional growth, leaving an already isolated generation who came of age during the pandemic even less prepared for the messiness of human interaction. Sure, AI can help you polish whatever it is you're looking to say, but that's not very human, right? It's the messiness that makes our interactions with each other so real. It's also what makes them so validating, help us to develop our confidence, our voice, our deep bonds with each other. Psychiatrists we talked to encouraged turning to family or friends when you're struggling to express yourself. They are keen to help. I'm Dr. Sanjay Gupta, helping you live a better life.
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Blink 182 doing some big reissues for the anniversary of Take Off Your Pants and Jacket. Yes, that is the name of one of their albums. Yes, I am allowed to say that. No tours this year. Maybe we get something from them next year. Yeah, whatever. Music coming up in the next 10 minutes from Paramore, one of the most prolific and special voices in alternative as well. We'll get to him, but right now, In Color. 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
1: Oh, sorry. Q101, I'm Kevin. Picnic is this weekend. Yes, Picnic at the Taste of Randolph. Last night was incredible. With Joyce Manor. Tonight, The Happy Fits, Out in Front, Inept, Fueled by Emo, Yada Yada Yada, One for the Ditch, and Naked Brunch. It is free to get in right there at the corner of Randolph and May. Come on out. We get going around noon. It'll go until 10 p.m. And we're there tomorrow with Matt Mason and Jacob's Castle. More details

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14: 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I'm Dr. Sanjay Gupta, helping you live a better life.
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Monday. Pay attention when we're talking between the songs on Monday. We're giving away a trip to fly away and see Muse starting on Monday. That's right, Muse on their new tour with Bloc Party in Portugal. The man, you could fly away. The flights, the hotel, all included. All right, but it's a special number, a special national keyword. Listen and pay attention. New stuff now from Muse. Two songs from them, but let's start with a new one. This is Be With You.

0: Oh, how appropriate. That song was called The Weather. I'm talking about the weather. Yes. Tom Skilling? Beloved Chicago weatherman, Tom Skilling?
1: Well, I'm sorry, Kevin. I just wanted to come in here and tell you that I am deeply excited about the rock music lineup for Picnic at the Taste of Randolph today. And I can tell you that the forecast is looking quite strong. Do you mind?
0: Absolutely, Tom.
1: Well, I can tell you right now, it will be a barometric dew point that is quite high, and we have northwest winds coming in about 18 miles per hour.
0: Tom, is it going to be hot?
1: It's going to be 80 degrees. I was going to get to that already.

0: started way back in history.
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9: A better life with Dr. Sanjay Gupta.
10: Did you know that almost half the vegetables and more than three quarters of the fruit that we eat in this country come from just one state, California? Yeah, it's true. And according to a new report by the Environmental Working Group, a health advocacy organization, a lot of this produce is tainted with PFAS, which are sometimes referred to as forever chemicals. Why? Well, the EPA says pesticides keep America's food supply safe, abundant, and affordable. And of course, these chemicals are used in every state, not just California. Now, if you are worried, though, about how much you're consuming, the best thing to do is to buy organic produce, if and when you can. Organic or not, you should rinse all fruits and vegetables under running water. Don't use any soap. And as one epidemiologist told us, use a brush on sturdier items like carrots, potatoes, and cucumbers. I'm Dr. Sanjay Gupta, helping you live a better life.
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0: 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Q101, the line is really backed up. What are you doing?
1: Doing it our way.
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Pierce the Veil, they will be at Riot Fest. We will be at Picnic this weekend. Taste of Randolph just put up the clip from yesterday. So much fun yesterday. Ryan Purds, Action Adventure, Joyce Manor. And today, it gets started right around noon. Free to attend, everybody. Taste of Randolph.

0: If you miss a moment of Brian and Kenzie in the morning, you miss a lot. We talked about the average person in Chicago spends $76 on dad for Father's Day, where moms on Mother's Day get about $250. Love moms, love all the moms out there, and they deserve the best. I just thought that was a little bit of a big gap there.
1: Love moms, they deserve the best. We deserve a little bit more, though, as fathers.
0: We deserve a little bit more. 76.
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2: 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Can it just be the one thing that they get to win?
0: I didn't say they shouldn't win. I just said we should balance it out a little bit more, be a closer game.
1: Maybe we should be a tie.
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2: 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Just play the game one way. You hit a ball in the gap, run. 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

Day two of Picnic. It is happening. You start at noon. 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Great lineup. 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Inept, Fueled by Emo, yada yada. One for the Ditch, Naked Brunch. 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This band headlining Riot Fest. It's 21 Pilots.

hustle and bustle of the city, you can hustle and bustle to Picnic. Yeah, Pink Line drops you off right near Morgan. Get out there today. It's free. Music coming up from Green Day right now, Turnstile.

0: Yeah.
1: Q101, I'm Kevin Picnic. Yes, you know what my favorite thing about Picnic that people forget about until they're there? Doggies! Little doggies! Doggy doggies! I call some of them doggos, and I make this noise. Come on out, it's free. Here's Wet Leg. They will be at Lollapalooza.

0: This band was incredible last night. Brian and Kenzie doing the introductions.
1: It's gorgeous. It was supposed to rain. It didn't because the God loves Q101. Okay.
2: God loves
1: Q101. Let's hear some noise.
0: Yes, we have the power of the heavens on our side. Joyce Manor, they were incredible last night. We had them in the lounge that'll be coming to our Q101 YouTube page. Picnic, come out tonight.

0: 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How's Q101 at deep sea fishing? Don't you think you should reel it in?
1: That thing keeps going off, really ruining the boat ride.
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Q101 picnic this weekend, so much fun. Yesterday, the men's national team advanced into the round of 32 in the World Cup. Oh, yes, we need some cool soccer chants. We're way behind on this. Like, we're good at soccer. People don't like that we call it soccer. I gotta figure it out. I'm working on it. Somber will be at Lollapalooza.

So we'll be all over Lollapalooza, but it is picnic weekend, and more bad ideas for World Cup U.S. Men's National Team soccer songs. Yeah, we need a sing-along song. I have a bad idea. You'll hear it, whether you like it or not, after this.

0: Q101, the U.S. men's national team has advanced to the round of 32 in the World Cup. Yes, I'm a soccer kid. I think we need a cool soccer chant song. We don't have them like the other countries. South Park guys influence me.
1: America! America! 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Coming again to see the goalie gonna kick the ball. America! Yeah, yeah! We're not getting red cards or yellow cards because you get those in soccer!
0: I tried.

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That special voice, Jacob Knoll, Jacob's Castle, tomorrow, 6:45 at Picnic. You can come to Picnic today. It's going on now. It's free. Taste of Randolph. Get out there, baby.

0: 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So many great memories. 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
4: A better life with Dr. Sanjay Gupta.
5: Eating a healthy diet is not only good for you physically, it can also keep your brain sharp as you age. According to a new study out of China, people who most closely followed the MIND diet slowed aging in key structures inside their brains by more than 2 years. The MIND diet is a combination of the Mediterranean diet, which we talk a lot about, and the DASH diet, which stands for Dietary Approaches to Stop Hypertension. All three of these diets are similar, but the MIND diet puts more of an emphasis on berries, beans, leafy green vegetables, fish, poultry, whole grains, olive oil, and nuts. You're not going to eat foods with a lot of saturated fat. We're talking cheese, butter, red meat, or anything fried. You really don't have to eat like this 100% of the time. That's the key. Just do the best that you can. I'm Dr. Sanjay Gupta, helping you live a better life.
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1: Mm-hmm.
0: I'm talking about Jackass. Jackass, their fifth and final movie, Best and Last, an advanced screening of it before anyone else gets to see it with our very own Case Lowe this Thursday. 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

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I'm Kevin. We are not that far away when you really think about it. 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
16: Recent survey conducted by Common Sense Media found one-third of teenagers prefer AI companions over humans for serious conversations. There's a term for that, social offloading. And experts we talked to warned that this habit could be stunting emotional growth, leaving an already isolated generation who came of age during the pandemic even less prepared for the messiness of human interaction. Sure, AI can help you polish whatever it is you're looking to say, but that sounds very human, right? It's the messiness that makes our interactions with each other so real. It's also what makes them so validating, help us to develop our confidence, our voice, our deep bonds with each other. Psychiatrists we talked to encouraged turning to family or friends when you're struggling to express yourself. They are keen to help. I'm Dr. Sanjay Gupta, helping you live a better life.
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Q101, three songs away. We'll check in live with Lauren O'Neill from Picnic at the Taste of Randolph. Free to get into. I guess there was some issue with possible nudity. What? We'll find out. She'll call in. We'll find out. My friend's sending me pictures of beautiful summertime good times, like drawing in colorful chalk on the sidewalk. And one of their kids simply just wrote, the new Death Cab for Cutie album is good. And it is. Here's some of it.

0: the Veil. They'll be at Riot Fest, but this weekend it's all picnic. Yeah. Q101 live from the field. A roving reporter. You can see her very easily. She has cotton candy hair. Lauren O'Neill live at the Taste of Randolph picnic at the Taste of Randolph. What's the scene? What's the live report, Lauren? You're in the field.
1: Oh my goodness! It has been such a beautiful day already. We have perfect weather. Mm-hmm. And Chicago's own Naked Brunch kicked us off proper with two of my favorite things. A meal in between breakfast and lunch and nudity. And one for the ditches on now, Chicago's favorite Irish folk rock and roll band.
0: And it's all free.
1: Yeah, all day long, all night long. We've got 7 bands total today on the West stage. So we're on the corner of Racine and Randolph. Picnic. Totally free for the first time ever.
0: There you go. Come on out. 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Lauren will be there. Likely some alcohol is involved, Lauren.
1: Oh, of course. You know how we throw down.
0: You know, I know how you throw down. All right, I have to hydrate before we throw down. I know things work with you. All right. It's picnic all weekend. Taste of Randolph.

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17: Eating a healthy diet is not only good for you physically, it can also keep your brain sharp as you age. According to a new study out of China, people who most closely followed the MIND diet slowed aging in key structures inside their brains by more than 2 years. The MIND diet is a combination of the Mediterranean diet, which we talk a lot about, and the DASH diet, which stands for Dietary Approaches to Stop Hypertension. All three of these diets are similar, but the MIND diet puts more of an emphasis on berries, beans, leafy green vegetables, fish, poultry, whole grains, olive oil, and nuts. You're not going to eat foods with a lot of saturated fat. We're talking cheese, butter, red meat, or anything fried. You really don't have to eat like this 100% of the time. That's the key. Just do the best that you can. I'm Dr. Sanjay Gupta, helping you live a better life.
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Q101, I'm Kevin. Yeah, coming up in the next little bit, one of the bands playing the Friday of Riot Fest and more ridiculousness happening at Picnic at the Taste of Randolph. Right now, Young the Giant. They're at Northerly Island coming up in August.

Q101 picnic, a great experience, incredible weather today, 80 degrees, live music, free, yes, out at the Taste of Randolph. Happy Fits on stage tonight, great Chicago band returning to the stage. Inept will be there. It's going to be a great time. Get out there. Here's another thing I can confirm about Picnic. It's a real live event. Yeah, it's a real thing. No AI involved. That is awesome. We have to tell ourselves that now. Asterisk, this is real. Follow along. It's on our socials at Q101 Chicago.

0: If you miss a moment of Brian and Kenzie in the morning, you miss a lot. We talked about the average person in Chicago spends $76 on dad for Father's Day, where moms on Mother's Day get about $250. Love moms, love all the moms out there, and they deserve the best. I just thought that was a little bit of a big gap there.
1: Love moms, they deserve the best. We deserve a little bit more, though, as fathers.
0: We deserve a little bit more. 76.
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0: 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I just said we should balance it out a little bit more, be a closer game.
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3: A better life with Dr. Sanjay Gupta.
8: Did you know that almost half the vegetables and more than three quarters of the fruit that we eat in this country come from just one state, California? Yeah, it's true. And according to a new report by the Environmental Working Group, a health advocacy organization, a lot of this produce is tainted with PFAS, which are sometimes referred to as forever chemicals. Why? Well, the EPA says pesticides keep America's food supply safe, abundant, and affordable. And of course, these chemicals are used in every state, not just California. Now, if you are worried, though, about how much you're consuming, the best thing to do is to buy organic produce, if and when you can. Organic or not, you should rinse all fruits and vegetables under running water. Don't use any soap. And as one epidemiologist told us, use a brush on sturdier items like carrots, potatoes, and cucumbers. I'm Dr. Sanjay Gupta, helping you live a better life.
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In that song, they needed two tickets to Iron Maiden. Well, you don't even need a ticket to Picnic because it's free. Yes, solid DJ transition, Kevin. Q101, yes, we are doing Picnic at the Taste of Randolph. Come on out. Right there, it's free tonight and tomorrow. Yeah, follow along at Q101 Chicago. Coming up on air right here in the next few minutes, two songs from the Strokes. Yes, they had a big, big night at the United Center this week. New from them, this is Going Shopping.

0: Q101, unfortunate news. Chicago Blackhawks great Jonathan Toews, who had to leave the sport due to health issues, came back, played one season with the Winnipeg Jets, now retired. Reflecting on those simpler years.
1: Yeah, I mean, I look back on my time in Chicago, and it's all kind of went by in the blink of an eye. But I realized how special that time was and how lucky I was. And when I got drafted there, yeah, it was definitely incredible and a dream come true. And you realize how lucky you have to be in life for things to go the way they did. So
0: we'll love you, Taser. We'll love you. Yeah, it's Q101. Here's Yellow Card.

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8: 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And there's perhaps no movement more fundamental than walking. It reinforces the alignment, stability, and coordinated muscle activation that supports how your body moves, whether you're doing strenuous exercise or simply going about your daily life. This is according to Dana Santis, a strength and conditioning specialist. Even though you walk every day, Dana does say you can make small adjustments to immediately improve your walking mechanics. So, keep your rib cage stacked over your pelvis. Avoid leaning over or arching your lower back. Allow your arms to swing naturally in coordination with your legs. Keep your gaze forward, your jaw relaxed, and then just breathe in through your nose and out through your mouth. I'm Dr. Sanjay Gupta, helping you live a better life.
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Do you like them? 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Pretty sure you'll like Out in Front, one of Chicago's best bands in that threaded culture of the Warped Tour vibes. 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Come on out. 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Get out there. 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This band, The Neighborhood, they have new music. You're going to hear it now. And they have tickets you can win to their sold-out United Center show at Q101.com. The Neighborhood.

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0: it lasts forever. Yeah, the Amateurs Golf Outing. We're doing it Friday, June 26th, Hickory Hills Country Club on the South Suburbs. I almost said South Side, but South Burbs, yeah. Just west of Oak Lawn, located on 95th Street between I-55 and 294. 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
11: A better life with Dr. Sanjay Gupta.
12: Slowly but surely, AI is seeping its way into every corner of our lives. One area perhaps I didn't expect is diet advice. A new study out of Turkey found that chatbots are recommending to teen boys and girls that they restrict their daily calories to dangerously low levels and eat a balance of nutrients that are kind of out of whack. Remember, teenagers are growing, one pediatrician told us. If they aren't getting enough nutrition, it can really stunt their growth on a number of levels. And in extreme cases, it can lead to significant health consequences. Large language models, LLMs, they are designed to agree with you. So if you're looking to lose weight, they're going to push you pretty hard in that direction. They also sometimes don't know how to tell the difference between good information and bad information. And you know who does? Your doctor. I'm Dr. Sanjay Gupta, helping you live a better life.
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0: Q101, I'm Kevin. People call it in. 312-967-8300. I don't have to tell you what the tree means.
1: This is Anthony. How you doing?
2: How you doing, Anthony? Kevin? How you doing? How's your father? How's your mother?
1: Great. I'm going to picnic today.
0: Good. Go to picnic. You can get there easily. Pink line on the CTA right there drops you right off. Come on out. Live music tonight. Annette out in front. Happy Fits. It's all free. New stuff now, though, from In Color. This is Headlights.

0: Q101 live from the field, live from Picnic at the Taste of Randolph. It's Lauren O'Neill with her pink hair and probably alcohol of some kind. Lauren, are you drinking?
1: Yeah, see, we're out at the Taste of Randolph. Picnic's out here. You know, it's free. It's a free event, and there's broads everywhere.
0: Oh, you see broads? Whoa! You said the word I'm not allowed to say.
1: Oh, right. My gosh. Dude, Yada Yada just absolutely killed it out here. Chicago's own DIY. Makes me so proud.
0: Of course, we also have Fueled by Email out in front and Happy Fits tonight. And once again, the best part, all free. All free.
1: But that's not all, Kevin.
0: Oh, that's not all? Are we doing an infomercial?
1: Once the music dies down here at Picnic of the Taste of Randolph, we're all heading to the Cubby Bear for the post-picnic pop-up show with Jonah Kagan at the Cubby Bear, another totally free show if you're 21 and up.
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14: 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And there's perhaps no movement more fundamental than walking. It reinforces the alignment, stability, and coordinated muscle activation that supports how your body moves, whether you're doing strenuous exercise or simply going about your daily life. This is according to Dana Santis, a strength and conditioning specialist. Even though you walk every day, Dana does say you can make small adjustments to immediately improve your walking mechanics. So, keep your rib cage stacked over your pelvis. 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Allow your arms to swing naturally in coordination with your legs. Keep your gaze forward, your jaw relaxed, and then just breathe in through your nose and out through your mouth. I'm Dr. Sanjay Gupta, helping you live a better life.

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Q101 in the next 10 minutes. More live ridiculousness on the phone from Picnic with Case. Yeah, we'll talk to him. Right now, though, that voice that we love so much right now from Jacob Knoll, Jacob's Castle. He'll be performing tomorrow at Picnic. Yeah, come on out. It's free. This is new from Sublime, their number one hit rock radio song. It is a number one song. It's Until the Sun Explodes.

0: for a roving reporter. You can see him. He has a mustache. No one has those anymore. Case, how are you doing?
1: Oh, yeah. Nobody looks like me in the West Loop. Obviously, wherever I'm at is Party Central, so it is bumping, to say the least, at Picnic at the Taste of Randolph. People are hooting. People are hollering. People are having a really good time here, and it couldn't have been. It's a gorgeous day. God created the sun, and he really knocked it out of the park with what it's doing today.
0: We can confirm the sun is present. There is also hooting, hollering, and you described it, I believe, as bumping, correct?
1: Bumping, yeah. Bumping was the phrase that I used, because that is what I think a lot of young people say.
0: Who have you enjoyed on stage this weekend so far?
1: I've enjoyed everybody. I mean, to see Joyce Manor pack the house for the highest attended Friday night in Taste of Randolph history, it was an incredible thing to see right after they played the Q101 Lounge yesterday. Spending a Friday evening with Joyce Manor from start to finish, basically, you couldn't ask for a better day. Today, I expect the same level of craziness. Tomorrow, even more so, with Jacob's Castle and Matt Mason rounding out the weekend. So, vibes are up. Sounds are good. People are smiling. You couldn't ask for a better weekend to kick off summer in Chicago.

0: If you miss a moment of Brian and Kenzie in the morning, you miss a lot. We talked about the average person in Chicago spends $76 on dad for Father's Day, where moms on Mother's Day get about $250. Love moms, love all the moms out there, and they deserve the best. I just thought that was a little bit of a big gap there.
1: Love moms, they deserve the best. We deserve a little bit more, though, as fathers.
0: We deserve a little bit more. 76.
1: The women get another thing.
0: It's a little low.
2: 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Can it just be the one thing that they get to win?
0: I didn't say they shouldn't win. I just said we should balance it out a little bit more. Be a closer game.
1: Maybe we should be a tie.
0: No, it doesn't have to be a tie, but give me an overtime win for the mothers.
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13: A better life with Dr. Sanjay Gupta.
14: 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But are they safe? And do they really work? Well, first, let's talk about actual magnesium. That's an essential mineral that is needed for more than 300 different processes in the body, according to one dietitian. And most people get enough of it simply from the foods they eat. Now, if you're not getting enough, there are a few different types of supplements you can try. But as always, you should talk to your doctor before starting any new medication or supplement, whether it's prescription or over-the-counter. Now, when it comes to the science, we looked into this, and I gotta say, there's not a lot of strong evidence that magnesium supplements will actually help you sleep. They might help you manage pain, they might help you lower your stress levels, or work to get your muscles to relax. And maybe it's those things then that help you get some better sleep. I'm Dr. Sanjay Gupta, helping you live a better life.
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We just did some cool stuff updating all the food, all the great food you can eat at Taste of Randolph, where Picnic is for free this weekend. Man, Mac's Deli, Gibson's Tavern. I'm getting hungry watching videos on the internet. I need to get over to Picnic already. New stuff from Evanescence. 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
11: Did you know that almost half the vegetables and more than three quarters of the fruit that we eat in this country come from just one state, California? Yeah, it's true. And according to a new report by the Environmental Working Group, a health advocacy organization, a lot of this produce is tainted with PFAS, which are sometimes referred to as forever chemicals. Why? Well, the EPA says pesticides keep America's food supply safe, abundant, and affordable. And of course, these chemicals are used in every state, not just California. Now, if you are worried, though, about how much you're consuming, the best thing to do is to buy organic produce, if and when you can. Organic or not, you should rinse all fruits and vegetables under running water. Don't use any soap. And as one epidemiologist told us, use a brush on sturdier items like carrots, potatoes, and cucumbers. I'm Dr. Sanjay Gupta, helping you live a better life.
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Oh, yeah. Amy Lee joining Seether with Broken on Q101. I'm Kara. When the headliner of Picnic hits the stage at 8:25, it's still going to be daylight for the Happy Fits because the sun doesn't set until 8:29. Don't you love these long days? Wow.

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I'm Kira. Fun weekend at the Taste of Randolph with Picnic, of course. Plenty of time to arrive today to catch Out in Front. They start around 6:50, and then the headliner is the Happy Fits. Great lineup tomorrow as well at Picnic. I can't wait to see Liquid Soul. The late Mars Williams started up that band. So much fun to see that band. I wish Mars was still here. Catch Liquid Soul at 3:45 tomorrow. Matt Mason is playing, Jacob's Castle. The whole lineup of Picnic at Q101.com. 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
11: You ever wake up in the middle of the night or maybe first thing in the morning and notice drool on your pillow? Unless you're sleeping next to someone who hasn't already seen all your good, bad, and ugly, it's probably not that big a deal and not anything to worry about unless it's something that just started happening recently. When people drool at night, it's often because of a stuffy nose, acid reflux, or being a mouth breather. People who sleep on their stomach or side are more likely to drool than someone who sleeps on their back. But in some cases, drooling at night can be a warning sign of something more serious, like dental issues, sleep apnea, or even early symptoms of Parkinson's disease. If you're at all concerned about this, the best place to start is with an ENT doctor, an ears, nose, and throat doctor. They can recommend a sleep study to possibly get some answers. I'm Dr. Sanjay Gupta, helping you live a better life.
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Here at Q101, we throw the best parties. No denying that if you went last night or maybe you're headed to picnic right now. It's great weather. 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

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We're on Facebook, we're on Insta. In fact, on our socials, just saw that Inept gave Metro Chicago vibes during their setup picnic. Still plenty of time to get there. 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
0: A Better Life with Dr. Sanjay Gupta.
16: Eating a healthy diet is not only good for you physically, it can also keep your brain sharp as you age. According to a new study out of China, people who most closely followed the MIND diet slowed aging in key structures inside their brains by more than 2 years. The MIND diet is a combination of the Mediterranean diet, which we talk a lot about, and the DASH diet, which stands for Dietary Approaches to Stop Hypertension. All three of these diets are similar. But the MIND diet puts more of an emphasis on berries, beans, leafy green vegetables, fish, poultry, whole grains, olive oil, and nuts. You're not going to eat foods with a lot of saturated fat. We're talking cheese, butter, red meat, or anything fried. You really don't have to eat like this 100% of the time. That's the key. Just do the best that you can. I'm Dr. Sanjay Gupta, helping you live a better life.
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0: Who sings that song?
1: I do, okay? Is that good enough for you?
0: No, that's Dougie. That actually was Neon Trees. Let's keep it that way, Dougie.
1: I knew that joke was coming. Well, you know what? Right back at you because... Yeah.
0: What is that?
1: That is onions. I'm eating a salad right now in the studio with extra onions, so... You're welcome, and I apologize to everybody listening. You think that crept through the speakers in your car?
0: Oh, I hope not.
1: And can I say we're jealous?
0: Yes.
1: Everybody is either there or on their way. If you're going to picnic right now, have fun. I hope you sense the sarcasm on that. But Brian McKenzie and Case are there. Lauren O'Neill is there. Brian Phillips is there. And me and you, we're sitting here in the studio.
0: Yeah, it's called Bottom of the Totem Pole. That's us.
1: I don't want to be the bottom of the totem pole.
0: Yeah, being on top is better.
1: Hey. Is that where this conversation is going? No, I mean, that is...
2: It's not wrong.
1: I got a few references, if you want to call them. But if you are on your way, for real, enjoy it. Really jealous? Do you want to smell my breath one more time? Or
0: no,
1: are we good?
0: No, no.
1: Are you sure?
0: Yes.
1: Are you going to picnic now or what?
0: Yes.
1: You are going to?
0: Why not?
1: So I'm